0: 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It's the V Bros, Mikey V, with my big bro, Frankie V, and our bestie, Gianna.
1: The DM we got says, my sister's boyfriend wants us to help pay for her ring.
0: Interesting. Never heard of this, but we have her on hold. I'm kind of curious. She joins us next or group chat.

0: Star 104.3, Asheville's number one hit music station. It's Mikey V, Frankie V, and Gianna.
1: So the DM we got says, my sister's boyfriend asked us to pay for her engagement ring.
0: I'm a little confused. We have a lot of questions. Yeah. I'm happy we have her on with us right now. We're going to get you advice inside group chat, but explain exactly what's going on.
2: This is the most ridiculous thing that has ever happened to me. So my sister's boyfriend called like a family meeting and was like, hey, everybody, I want to propose to, I guess I shouldn't say her name. And we were like, oh, that's so fun. And then he was like, so my Venmo is, and I would love for each of you to like chip in like maybe 50 or 100 bucks so that we're all a part of this. And like, he's trying to pitch it like it's to our benefit to do this.
0: Like
2: ridiculous. Who ever heard of this?
0: Like a GoFundMe for the engagement ring?
2: Yes, GoFundMe for her engagement ring. That is the most stupid thing I've ever heard. I'm so mad at him.
0: I'm trying to think this out. They are expensive. Times are tough. Yeah. So basically he's saying like, everybody pitch in a couple hundred bucks, he'll cover the rest of it, but that way he can propose on the during the holidays.
2: Well, and he's, like I said, he's like trying to make it look like we're somehow like sentimentally a part of it because we're contributing cash to it. But that to me is the stupidest thing I've ever heard.
3: Yeah, but you kind of are, because as she's wearing that ring, you can be proud and say, I helped make this happen. Because maybe he doesn't have that money. He's embarrassed to tell you that. So he's not going to be able to propose. So if you guys chip in a little bit, instead of getting her that stupid sweater she doesn't want anyways for Christmas for 100 bucks, why not give him the 100 bucks to make that ring look nice so she can get proposed to going into 2026?
1: That's a little insane.
2: Well, and like $100 toward what should be an engagement ring is like pennies.
0: He's
2: like,
0: kind of chipping away. He's chipping away a little by little.
1: He's like, please help me.
0: I mean, I do think this is a little cuckoo, but I also
1: I agree.
0: Think at the end of the day, you should be excited that your sister's getting engaged or proposed to.
1: Well, she's paying for the ring. So.
0: Even more reason to be excited, maybe.
1: Great.
0: All right, hold on. I'll get you advice right now. I wonder if anybody's ever done anything.
4: Doubt it.
0: I doubt like
4: it.
0: This.
1: If you Venmo him, you should get down on one knee next to him, for the record.
0: Imagine, yes. All right, hold on. I'll get you advice right now. Hit us up on Instagram, @VBrosOnAir. Is this okay to do? He's legit asking the family to chip in for the wedding ring.
4: Mikey said it's cuckoo.
1: It is. It's a little
0: cuckoo. We'll talk more about this next inside group chat.
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0: 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It's the V Bros, Mikey V, Frankie V, and Gianna.
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1: We've been getting advice for Anonymous because her sister's boyfriend basically asked their whole family to help chip in so he could buy the sister a ring.
0: It's a wild story. 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
1: Inside group chat tonight, we're getting advice for Anonymous. She called because her sister's boyfriend told the whole family he's going to propose during the holidays and asked if they could send him money for the ring instead of getting Christmas gifts.
0: He said times are tough. Is that okay for him to ask? Nicolette, you're inside group chat.
2: I get it. Life is expensive and hard right now, but I don't know. The idea of a wedding ring to me is like, you know, basically a symbol of the union between these two people. So it should be between them.
0: That's a good point.
1: Yeah.
0: Maybe your family shouldn't be involved in the wedding ring.
1: Again, and I think, God forbid, worst case scenario, if they divorce or something, it's just so messy. Like, family and finances should not all be intertwined. It's a nice gesture, but just leave them out of it.
2: Well, yeah, she would definitely have to keep the ring at that point.
1: Yeah. Well, cause I guess it's a win for her.
0: Her sister, her mom, her dad, her aunt, her uncle.
1: They're all investors.
0: What's their return on investment?
1: Oh, my God.
0: We will continue the convo on our Instagram. We have a video of her explaining it, too. Mm-hmm. It's all up at VBros on air.
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1: So inside group chat tonight, we're getting advice for Anonymous. Her sister's boyfriend pulled the family aside and said, hey, I'm proposing. If you guys want to send me money for the ring instead of getting a holiday gift.
0: Is it okay for him to ask them to help out on the ring? Emma, you're inside group chat.
2: Oh, hell no. No. Absolutely, positively not. You want to get a ring. You want to propose and you want to... No, bro.
1: Yeah,
2: no,
1: exactly.
3: Yeah, but you're a piece of that ring now. Forever moving forward, you could say you're a part of this relationship because you helped buy that ring. Wouldn't that be a cool feeling?
2: It's a no. No, it's a no. You know, I think he's scamming for money.
1: Probably.
2: You know, what if you get the money and then the girl doesn't get the ring? You know what? It's a no.
1: Where's the ring go? Mm. It's split amongst many people. Oh, my God.
0: They're going to melt it down.
1: I guess you're so. Right.
3: You get a piece and you get a piece and you get a piece.
0: All right. Now, Lindsay, you're inside group chat and you feel differently.
4: Yeah, I kind of think it's a good idea. Like, I feel like, and so why not spend that $100 to something that she should have for the rest of her days? Like, I kind of think it's kind of fun.
1: Well, that's nice of you.
0: It is better than wasting money on a gift that people are going to put in the back of their closet, I guess.
1: Yeah.
4: My sister is so hard to shop for that if somebody gave me an out, I would take it.
1: Mm. Okay.
3: Question, does he tell her when he proposes, by the way, your whole family helped me with this ring, or does he keep that silent?
0: Yeah, he has to tell him.
1: Well,
0: yeah.
1: I'm sure she'll find out anyway at some point when someone gets drunk during the holidays.
0: That ring you got
4: that's
0: in your finger.
1: I paid for that ring.
4: Right.
0: All right, we'll continue the conversation on our Instagram @VBrosOnAir.

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0: 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Asheville's number one hit music station.

She'll be all right. 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It just teaches the heart how to

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0: 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It's the V Bros, Mikey V, Frankie V, and Gianna. Stephanie, do you have trouble falling asleep at night?
1: Only all the time, yeah.
0: And remember as kids, they would say, well, count sheep when you're laying in bed, you'll fall asleep. Mm-hmm. That doesn't work. What they say to do now is cognitive shuffling. Have you heard of this?
1: No.
0: Cognitive shuffling.
2: Sounds like a dance move.
0: It kind of does, but it is not. It is a mind trick. What you want to do is pick a simple word. Let's pick a simple word. Let's say blanket. Blanket. And what you do while you're laying in bed is go letter by letter and try to match the letter with another word. So you're laying there like B.
3: Boy.
0: Boy. L. Blanket. B-L.
3: Oh, yeah.
2: Mikey's not good at this. Mikey.
0: Lizard. Then we get to A. Apple.
2: Do you know how to spell blanket?
1: I can't find time to go to the gym. I'm not going to find time to do mental exercises. Like, I can't get down with any of these, like, big life changes.
3: Yeah. Great I'll fact, Frankie, but I'll keep taking NyQuil.
0: But the goal is it gives your brain something low stress to focus on and allows you to drift off.
3: Low stress, that's how to spell blanket.
0: That's your problem.
2: For Mikey.
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0: 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It's the V Bros, Mikey V, with my big bro, Frankie V, and Gianna.
1: Dominic Fike right there with Baby Doll at number 9.
0: And Dominic Fike originally blew up on SoundCloud years ago. That song from 2018. But been going viral, and there it is, inside the iHeartRadio. 9 and 9 as we move on to my guy, Teddy Swims, Mr. Know-It-All, moving up to number 4.

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0: 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Pretty excited about that, and here's Harry Styles, American Girls, you're running.

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1: 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It's Mikey V, Frankie V, and Gianna. All right, for all our movie buffs, we got a movie game for you. It's Mikey V. You can probably beat me, but can you beat Gianna today? And we have the host of this game, my big bro, Frankie V. So we played this a few weeks back, and Gianna has said she loves this game. We should do it again. So it's finish the movie line.
2: Okay.
1: And we're going to do a little bit different today. I'm not going to read you any of the lines. I'm going to play you one part of the movie line, just like it was finished the lyric, and it's going to stop, and you need to finish that movie line.
2: Okay.
1: I know Mikey V is not a movie buff, so we're going to start with the easiest one that I have. Are you ready for this, Mikey V?
3: You're setting up for failure by calling it the easiest one, but I'm ready.
1: Here we go. Mikey V, finish this movie line.
4: My mom always said life was like a
3: box of chocolates.
4: Life was like a box of chocolates.
1: Good job, Mikey. Good job.
4: You never know what you're going to get.
1: You don't. You don't. Over to Gianna. This is finish the movie line. Let's go over to this one right here. Gianna, finish this movie line.
5: Now come back here and tell our enemies that they may take our lives, but they'll never take.
2: Oh my God, what movie is that?
1: Braveheart. They'll take our lives, but they'll never take
2: our. Is that the horse movie? Our dignity.
1: Close, but not the answer, Mikey.
2: I don't know.
3: Our courage.
5: But they'll never take our freedom!
2: Hey, well, I said, is that the horse movie? And I think I heard a horse. So.
1: They're on a horse.
2: I love movies, but I don't think I've seen like the classics that I should have probably seen.
1: So Mikey, the non-movie buff, has 1 point. Gianna, the movie buff, has 0 points. We go back to Mikey V. Mikey V, here we go. Finish this movie line.
6: I'm a friend of Sarah Connor. I was told that she's here. Could I see her, please?
7: No, can't see her. She's making a statement.
6: Where is she?
7: Look, it may take a while. You want to wait? There's a bench over there.
6: I'll be
3: back.
2: Come on, I knew that one.
6: I'll be back.
1: Terminator, look at that. Mike has got 2 points. Gianna, what's going on here?
2: I don't know. I wasn't alive when Braveheart came out.
3: I'm going to fact check that for the record.
1: Oh, the final one. No, Gianna, let's give you a nice easy one. Are you ready for this?
2: Go, go, go.
8: Honey!
9: What?
8: Where's my super suit?
9: What?
8: Where is my super suit?
2: Okay, The Incredibles. I got that. I'm going Disney this week.
1: I need to give Gianna some credit.
10: Yeah.
1: She was not alive 1 year to her birthday.
2: Give me that bonus one.
1: It came out in 95. You born 96.
10: Bonus, you want a bonus
1: 97.
10: One?
1: 97.
2: Give me the bonus one. Give me the bonus one. I'm going to redeem myself.
11: Okay, hold on, Felicia. Remember that. Remember it. Write it down. Take a picture. I don't give a Craig.
6: Bye,
2: Felicia.
11: Craig.
3: That's a good movie.
6: Bye, Felicia.
1: Friday. There you go, Gianna. You can't
2: thank you, thank you, thank you. I got it. I redeemed
1: there
2: myself.
1: There we go. Our movie buff game with the V Bros.
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0: 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It's the V Bros, Mikey V, Frankie V, and Gianna.
1: Hey, Shannon, are you ready to find out the most wildest way this guy was caught cheating?
2: Yeah, please.
1: So check this out. This is actually really crazy. So this married mother of two was trying to improve her children's brushing habits at night with the toothbrush.
3: Yeah. Oh, yeah.
1: So she got one of those electronic toothbrushes that actually have a smartphone app to kind of time when they're using their, you know, brushing their teeth and whatnot.
3: Uh-huh.
1: And she said it was kind of weird because, you know, during the day, the kids were supposed to be at school and the husband was supposed to be at work. And all of a sudden, the app was going off and the toothbrushes were being turned on. And she didn't know what was going on. So she actually freaked out. So then she started to monitor the little app with this toothbrush and realized that every single Friday morning, all of a sudden, it would go off. So one day she came home to the house and found that girl with the husband in the bedroom because of that toothbrush. So if you're going to get caught cheating, make sure that your wife doesn't have one of those wild toothbrushes that can actually track her.
0: I legit saw Gianna during that conversation order one of those toothbrushes on Amazon.
3: Listen.

0: 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It's the V Bros, Mikey V, my big bro, Frankie V, and Gianna.
1: Ice cream lovers, this could be the best summer of your life.
0: A game-changing thing for when you eat ice cream. 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

0: 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It's the V Bros, Mikey V, with my big bro, Frankie V, and our bestie, Gianna. Sherry, you've heard of Halo Top ice cream, right?
1: Oh, yeah. My favorite's actually the peanut butter.
0: Ooh, that's like the so healthier good. Choice of ice cream, right? Healthier alternative. Yeah,
1: of ice cream. It's healthier.
0: So did you see what they're doing? This is actually kind of ingenious and amazing all at once. So what's the number one thing that annoys you when you eat ice cream or eat any food in general?
1: When people like call me on the phone instead of texting, like my mouth is full.
0: Come I mean, how on. Should they hands. Know that you're eating ice cream? But well, it doesn't matter. Here's what the Halo Top decided to do to fix that problem. They can't text nor call you anymore if you're using the special spoon they created. Did you hear about this?
2: What's it, get rid of the service?
0: It does. Yes, it's called the Silent a la Mode Spoon. It goes on sale on Friday at halotop.com for just $5, and it automatically puts your phone on Do Not Disturb when you tap it with the spoon. It's for like a short area, and it allows your phone to no longer work while you're eating that ice cream. And the second you move that spoon away, your phone will start working again.
1: What a time to be alive, seriously.
3: I don't want to be a buzzkill, but have you ever just put your phone on Do Not Disturb with your own finger? It takes like one
1: How
3: second.
1: How dare you?
3: I don't. Well, good for Halo Top, I guess.
0: My phone's always on Do Not Disturb.
3: Truly.
0: Mike doesn't text back.
3: He doesn't answer anybody.
0: Anything, yeah.
3: And that's free.
0: Just means I've been eating a lot of Halo Top ice cream.
3: Mm.
0: Sherry, thank you so much. I'm the V Bros on every night.
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1: Run by humans, not algorithms. 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

0: 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It's the V Bros, Mikey V, Frankie V, and Gianna.
1: So I read something today, and I almost feel bad bringing this up, but I figured I had to because, Mikey, how many cats do you have?
0: I have two cats.
1: You have two cats. Gianna?
2: One.
1: You got one cat. So you know what they say about cat people?
2: What do they say about cat people, Frankie? What?
1: You ever heard anything? They have maybe been called a crazy cat
2: lady, yeah.
1: Yeah, yeah, and people are like, that's not true. So they actually did a study, and they found out that people that own cats are 12% more neurotic than people that own dogs.
0: Neurotic?
1: They say, yeah, stressed out people, those ones that are just losing their minds, they're cat dads and cat moms versus dog moms and dog dads.
0: I'm going to get a lot of hate here by the dog owners, okay. But dog owners are 100% less likely to be able to do anything fun. Can't go away.
2: Thank you.
0: Oh, I can't go to dinner night. Oh, I can't go out after dinner because I let my dog out the backyard.
2: Oh, no. I have to wake up at 5 a.m. so my dog can poop on the side of the road and I have to pick up the poop.
0: My neurotic self has cats that do everything for themselves. I can leave for a week and they're fully functional.
2: Exactly.
1: I knew you guys would take this one personal. I just want to throw it out there.
2: Listen, I agree with Mikey and I disagree with you, Frankie. So.
0: Who cares who agrees with who, but we have more money for you. $1,000 doesn't matter if you have a cat, a dog, or anything at all.
2: A fish.
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3: Okay, honestly, this like speaks more to my irresponsibility, I think, but I have a light on my dash on my car for a little longer than one should probably let something like that ride. And then I finally brought it into the dealership, and turns out it was just a matter of like them resetting something.
1: It's always worrisome when you see that light, because you're like, this could cost me $10 or $10,000.
3: Literally. Yeah. This is either going to be a quick fix or it's going to bankrupt me, and there's nothing in between. But
1: well, we're happy it all worked out for you, and thank you for just spreading positive vibes with the V-Bros.
3: Thanks, guys. I appreciate it.

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2: We made it to Wednesday night. You know what's up? I'm with you this whole hour on everything at La Crystal Rosas. Our girl Olivia Rodrigo here had to add more tour dates because her shows are just selling out like that. Her latest right here is called A Drop Dead on the new hit list.

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0: 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Was cracking. You know what's up? It's a new hit list. I know life is very, very busy and the music helps move it along. And you're trying to figure out what is popping in the new music world. 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That's what we do here. We handpick these songs just for you. You deserve the best of the best. Swifties, more Taylor Swift on the way, some Sabrina Carpenter, Sienna Spiro, Harry Styles, and more. 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
1: It's the new hit list. This girl here, Bella Kay, performing all around the world. She was just in Paris and Dublin. Her name is Bella Kay. It's I Love It, I Love It, I Love It. I like

0: 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On the new hit list, we're loving this new Jason Derulo, Sexy Fermi.
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1: Whoa, whoa, whoa. It's the new hit list. Lenny Kravitz himself commented on Harry Styles' IG promoting his new music video with a comment saying, Harry, the fist up and a red heart. Oh my gosh. I think they're seriously going to get married. Thanks for hanging out on the new hit list. I'll be back tomorrow night to the night like Crystal Rosas. Harry's for you, Harry Styles, American Girls. Mwah.

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Let's get to Throwback Thursday poppin'. Anything you want to hear, you already know you can leave a request with a talkback on our free iHeartRadio app. You know this song was originally offered to Britney Spears and Mary J. Blige. They both turned it down. Let's do it.

0: 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Hey, thanks for listening. It is Vont Leak. That's V-O-N-T-L-E-A-K on Instagram. I have been going back and forth trying to figure out how to sell these tickets. Long story short, I bought some concert tickets and I went to the concert already. I don't know if I can say who it was, but I paid for floor seats, $500, maybe $600, but I was really determined to see this artist. But then I ended up finding some cheaper seats. And they were almost pretty good seats, so I wanted to sell the original tickets. I've been posting on my Instagram. I've been trying to get rid of them. You know, somebody offered me $50 a ticket for tickets that I paid a total of almost $600 for. What do I look like? I know tickets are expensive these days, but, like, I might as well just lose the money and not have anything back if you were only offering me about $100 off of something I paid $600 for.
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1: It's going to happen for you this morning, your chance to win $1,000. 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Is it even legal? 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And that's all you got to do. 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
1: It's so crazy to think that before actors were the big actors that we know them to be, they all had to start somewhere. I found this list. Weird roles that actors took at the start of their careers. Emma Stone, probably the worst one on this list. She played London Tipton's Pomeranian, which is a dog, in The Suite Life of Zack and Cody way back in the day. That is like, how is that a role? I'm sure it didn't pay much, but you got to do what you got to do to break into the industry. Benicio del Toro, legend now. But he played the Duke dog. He played Duke the dog-faced boy in Big Top Pee Wee, which was the circus movie about Pee Wee Herman. Zoe Kravitz played a goth babysitter in No Reservations. Jack Black, we all love Jack Black, but he was a stoner with dreadlocks, and I still know what you did last summer.
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Yo, what up? 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My name is Vaughn, and Josh Michael is back this morning and may learn you something with five random facts at 640. Josh Michael in the morning on Asheville's number one hit music station, Star 104.3.

0: Yeah, what's Asheville's number one hit music station? Star 104.3. All right. Just question for you. How many people messed up Mother's Day? It is Vaughn. There are so many Mother's Day fails hitting the internet, and they range from sad to strange. Like one woman said her husband ruined Mother's Day by telling her how grateful she should be for all the stuff he was helping her with on Mother's Day. They had to cancel a trip to his parents' house because he wanted to smoke marijuana and she wouldn't let him drive anywhere if he gets high. How selfish could you be? Here's another one. One mom shared a card she got from her five-year-old that said, "I love you, Mom, but I love Dad more." But she took it in stride. She said, "Nice kid, real nice. At least I got to sleep in." See, if you messed up Mother's Day, make it up this weekend. Take her out to eat. Do something. They get one day a year.
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1: 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Tons of people calling me insane. 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

Star 104.3 is Asheville's number one hit music station. My name is Vaughn. Got this list, stars who are pressured to Americanize their names. And you know a lot of big names on this list. Bruno Mars is one of them. I'll tell you more coming up in two songs.

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1: Stars who were pressured to Americanize their names, like Bruno Mars. He's the first on this list. His real name, if you didn't know, is Peter Gene Hernandez. But Bruno came from Bruno Sammartino, which is a wrestling legend from way back when. He changed his last name so he wouldn't be pigeonholed as a Latin artist. Hassan Minhaj, he said, quote, "I mean, if you can pronounce Ansel Elgort, you can pronounce Hassan Minhaj. I feel like it's a little different." Christina Aguilera, now that's an interesting last name. So people tried to change her name hella times over the years, but she's proud of her Ecuadorian heritage.
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1: 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You want to win $1,000? 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You probably can redo your kitchen and like you've been wanting to for forever. Maybe take some friends on a nice little staycation for Memorial Day weekend. 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Gonna take care of all that. 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
1: 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Hope you're having a good Friday Eve. Yes, we are one step closer to the weekend. What do you got planned? I'm already looking forward to Memorial Day weekend, trying to go out on like a boat or just get outside, honestly.

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1: 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Hey, what up? Thanks for listening. My name is Vaughn. Did you see Jamie Foxx got another person pregnant? The thing is, this is his girlfriend. She's 31, which is younger than his oldest daughter, and it kind of throws me off for a little bit. His oldest is 32, then he has a 17-year-old daughter, and he just got another woman pregnant. Mind you, Jamie Foxx is 58. Blessings. I mean, a baby is a blessing, but Lord, what is up with these old celebrities, older celebrities having kids with young women?
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1: Do you have a favorite childhood snack? 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Mine is Dunkaroos and juice boxes, specifically the Hi-C torrential orange, whatever the color was. 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
1: We're doing all your favorite throwbacks because it is Throwback Thursday. That means if there's a song from 20 years ago that gets you moving, maybe, I don't know, Shake It Like a Salt Shaker, let us know. Leave a talk back and we'll get it on for you.

0: 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The number of people I got frustrated this week on my podcast. What up? My name is Vaunt. I do a podcast with my guys, Chap and Justice. It's called Morning Commute. 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Like, I have reason. 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

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Before you even step into work or school today, how about we get you $1,000? We call it pay your bills, but I mean, think about the air hockey table you could have in your basement or your backyard. Everybody will be chilling at your house this summer. Give me two songs, and I'll tell you how you could win $1,000.

0: 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Gonna get you $1,000 this morning. What's good? My name is Vaughn. Wouldn't it be cool to just have an extra $1,000 lying around, especially as we get so close to the weekend? It can happen. 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

what up? 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My name is Vaughn, and Josh Michael is back this morning and may learn you something with five random facts at 6:40. Josh Michael in the morning on Asheville's number one hit music station, Star 104.3. 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
1: Somebody on the internet asked, what's your biggest weakness? 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

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Go get some coffee. 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

0: Thursday. Just remember Thursday. Thursday. Can you remember Thursday?
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15: That's the way I like to look at this. Every time Thursday comes up, Friday Eve is what I always like to say. That's the mind frame I like to be in because, in the words of Loverboy, we are working for the weekend. That's an old reference, but a lot of your parents will get it. Okay, kids? All right. Good morning and happy Thursday. I'm Josh Michael. Let's have some fun. I'm going to get another cup of coffee, and that way I'll be wide awake for you, Star Family. 5 random facts, stupid news, and a whole bunch more coming up this hour. Let's go. Happy Thursday. Good morning.

days we've got for today. Let's see. It's Bond with Your Dog Day. That's an easy one for me. I do that just about every single day. It's International Chihuahua Appreciation Day. And look at there. My dog Bear, part Chihuahua, part Dachshund. National Travel Insurance Claims Day. That sounds exciting, does it not? Here's one. Here's one that we can celebrate deeply here in Western North Carolina. It is National Buttermilk Biscuit Day, y'all. There we go. That's our holiday. Go to Bojangles, get a biscuit. National Buttermilk Biscuit Day. There we go. Star 104.3 with Taylor. Good morning. Happy Thursday.

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1: Oh, we're going back to Florida today. Surprise, surprise. In Florida, a 29-year-old man on a motorcycle named Dalton Hubbert was arrested after leading police on a high-speed chase earlier this month. He was clocked at 120 miles per hour. The strange part is that he was dressed as a bunny the entire time. It wasn't a full bunny, but it was an elaborate helmet which featured giant plush ears, blue eyes, and a pink nose. There was a hole where the mouth would be to look through so he could see, I guess, maybe. He's facing charges of reckless driving, felony fleeing and eluding law enforcement, speeding more than 50 miles per hour over the speed limit, and having a weapon during the commission of a felony. A bunny. That's a fast bunny. 120 miles per hour. There you go. That is stupid news for today, Thursday, May 14th. Five random facts coming up. Stone of 4.3.

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1: Okay, let's learn some weird stuff. Number one, ostrich farms routinely have difficulties getting male ostriches to breed because they often find their human caretakers more attractive than female ostriches. That's weird. Number two, the plural for barista is baristi. Baristi. Now you know, when you're at Starbucks and there's multiples working, the baristi. Number three, Jimi Hendrix and Joe Pesci were in the same band in the 1960s. I had no idea. I'd never heard that before. Not at the same time, though. Early in both of their careers, they briefly played guitar for a band called Joey D and the Starlifters. Hey, who's on stage tonight? Joey D and the Starlifters. Number four, it is possible to be denighted in England. If you've committed a crime and are sentenced to at least 3 months in prison, the king or queen can denight you. Five people have been denighted in the past century. Number five, only 15 of the 50 U.S. vice presidents have gone on to be president, including Joe Biden. Nine ascended after something happened to the president, and six were elected as president in their own right. There you go. That is five random facts.
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can win today. 9 o'clock's going to be that first keyword worth $1,000. Money you can win. You know, we got Memorial Day weekend coming up. Not this weekend, but next. What are your plans? 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Just saying. All right, 9 o'clock for that keyword. 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Oh, we got Tell Me Something Good on the way. Right now, it's a throwback. Usher, Little John.

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Hello, Star Family. Good morning and happy Friday Eve. I'm Josh Michael. Hey, thanks for hanging out. Coming up, we do have Tell Me Something Good. Shot to win a gift card to Allen's Jewelry and Pawn. Start thinking about that good news. And before that, we'll do what's trending. Ooh, what's coming up new on Netflix? We've got that info. All right, we're going to share that with you after Bruno Mars. It's I Just Might, Asheville's #1 hit music station, Star 104.3. 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
2: Well, Netflix had their big meeting and they revealed a lot of what's coming up for them. Here's what they have. They have a Grown Ups 3 coming. All right, it is going to be an Adam Sandler movie. Adam Sandler is involved in it and going to be acting in it. But no word on the cast, if the rest of the cast has come back or any plot details. We don't have any of that yet. They also announced a reality show about Nick Cannon navigating his life as the father of 12 kids by 6 different mothers. It comes next winter. Here's what they say it's about. From million-dollar meetings to midnight diaper runs, this will be a Kardashian-level glam meets relatable, messy, modern parenting. Fatherhood, fame, and family. So maybe that appeals to you. Maybe you want to watch that. Good for you. And then this we already know about. In fact, they dropped a trailer yesterday. Will Ferrell's got a new golf comedy coming out called The Hawk. That drops on July 16th. So there you go. That's what's coming up on Netflix. That's what's trending. And right now it's time to do some good news. We call it Tell Me Something Good.
3: Tell me something good.
2: 281-1043. The good news could win you a gift card to Allen's Jewelry and Pawn. We want to know the good news going on in your life. That simple. 281-1043. Good luck. We'll play after Doja Cat, Paint the Town Red. 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

I got drive, I don't need a car. Money really all that we fiending for. I'm doing things they ain't seen before. Bands ain't dumb, but extreme is all. I'm a demon lord. Fall off what I ain't seen him for. I'm doing things that excite the source. Fame ain't something that I need no more.

0: We appreciate that. My name is Josh Michael, and we love sharing good news right here on the morning show. Let's do it. We call it Tell Me Something Good.
1: Tell me something good.
0: All right, here's some good news for you. Maybe a family trip you want to take on Saturday. Just down the mountain in Hickory, North Kakalaki, Hickory. If you're not aware, at the Hickory Airport there, they have the Hickory Aviation Museum. All right, now, stay with me. It's been there for quite a while. Been doing great things throughout the years, but they have just finished a massive rebuild, a beautiful rebuild, and they're having their grand opening on Saturday. It starts at 10. They've got some amazing aircraft on display there that you can see. Y'all, they own a Blue Angel, literally one of the retired F-18 Blue Angels they have right there at the Hickory Aviation Museum, among many, many other aircraft. So if you're looking for something to do on Saturday, that'll be a lot of fun. The kids will enjoy it. They'll really learn a lot. There's all kinds of exhibits. You name it, they got it down there. So that's at the Hickory Aviation Museum on Saturday. Starts at 10 a.m. So take the family out there. Have some fun. Let's go to the phones now for Tell Me Something Good.
1: Tell me something good.
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2: Lily.
0: Lily, how are you doing this morning, Lily?
2: I'm good, how are you?
0: I'm doing awesome. Now, what's your good news today?
2: It's almost Friday.
0: Amen. We like to call it Friday Eve around here. You like that?
2: Yeah.
0: Lily, got any big plans this weekend?
2: Not really. I think I'm just going to go visit a house.
0: Oh, wow. Are you buying a house, Lily?
2: Maybe.
0: All right. Well, that's awesome. Well, Lily, we're going to hook you up. We got a gift card to Allen's Jewelry and Pawn. How about that?
2: Thank you.
0: All right. You're very welcome. Lily, tell me what station's hooking you up.
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0: Awesome.
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Don't forget, 9 o'clock this morning, that'll be the first keyword worth $1,000. 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And we have those keywords top of the hour, every hour from 9 a.m. to 5 p.m. So listen in, win that money. Someone's got to win it. It might as well be you. Submit those keywords, all right? Hey, coming up, apparently, according to a TikTok video that has 28 million views, I have been committing a major fashion faux pas, and I was not aware. So we'll discuss, and you can tell me if I'm wrong. And then also, you need to offer me other suggestions because I'm a little upset about this. All right, we'll talk about that here in about 6 minutes. Benson Boone now, Beautiful Things, Star 104.3.

0: not like I'm way out there or way, way, way behind. But apparently I've been committing a fashion faux pas. Saw this TikTok video. This thing's been viewed 28 million times. It's got 5 million likes. It's got over 28,000 comments on it. And here, let me play it for you real fast. And I'll diagnose afterwards.
1: Can men please stop wearing flip-flops? It's really gross.
0: Can men stop wearing flip-flops? It's really gross. I didn't know that was a thing. I didn't know we weren't allowed to wear flip-flops anymore. And you may just be thinking it's just a crazy influencer just trying to get attention. The amount of women that agree with her in the comments is astounding, y'all. Okay? I got to admit, I'm a rainbow guy. In the summertime, I live in my rainbows. And yeah, sometimes I wear rainbows with pants. Not necessarily jeans, but definitely khakis. Definitely khakis. When I'm down the lake, I don't even bring anything else. I'm just in rainbows the whole time. Is this a fashion faux pas for men? Are we not allowed to wear these sandals anymore? Flip-flop sandals? They say sandals are okay. I guess they're talking like Jesus sandals or like Tevas. 281-1043. Ladies, help me out here. Is this wrong? Am I wrong? What do I wear? Because, I mean, hey, I don't want to wear sneakers and boots all summer long. It gets hot. 281-1043. 281-1043. Phone lines open. I need to know. Here's Taylor, Stone 4.3.

Josh Michael. We've been talking about my flip-flops. I am a guy that wears flip-flops, and apparently, after watching a TikTok video and reading the horrible comments, that's a fashion faux pas. So I'm asking you, is it truly a fashion faux pas? And if so, what am I supposed to wear in the summertime, people? I don't want to wear my boots and sneakers all summer long. It gets hot. My feet get sweaty, okay? To be honest with you. Chelsea said, it's been the ick forever. That's extreme, Chelsea. It's been the ick forever. My gosh. Beth said, oh my God. Beth went as far as to say, Crocs are better. You guys are hurting my ego a little bit here this morning. Crocs are better than the flip-flops I'm wearing. Finally, one person, Deborah says, I like my husband in flip-flops. Thank you, Deborah. I appreciate that. There's one. 281-1043 if you want to keep the conversation going. We've also got it up on our Facebook page. I don't know what I'm going to be honest with you. I'm probably still going to wear, at least in the lake, I'm still going to wear my flip-flops. They're good boat flip-flops. They got grip on them. And I don't like to sweat in the summertime, people. I don't know what else to tell you. Throwback time. Katy Perry, Teenage Dream, Stone of 4.3.

Happy Friday Eve. My name is Josh Michael. Hope you all have an awesome day today. Man, look at that sky. It is a beautiful mountain morning, is it not? Feels pretty good outside. Nice, crisp, cool blue skies against the now green mountains. Not a bad morning, people. Let's be in a good mood. Hey, this will make it even better. We're about an hour away from the first keyword worth $1,000. Shot for you to get some help paying yo bills. 9 o'clock for that keyword. When you hear it, submit that online, stone1043.com. You'll see a pop-up box. Bam, you could win that money. Hey, coming up, we've got what's trending. Believe it or not, this Hanta virus. Am I saying that right? Hanta virus. It's trending. No fear-mongering here. I just got some crazy info about it. That's all. All right? That's it. A little celebrity meets Hanta virus. They don't have it. We'll just talk about it in two songs. I just want you to know, I'm not fear-mongering you with this, okay? Here's Olivia Dean, Star 104.3.

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masses think are cool. Like, oh, that's very cool. We've got a big study here that kind of answers that question, and you may be very surprised by what the answers are. All right? Yeah, honestly, I was. So these are things that are more widely considered cool. We're going to run down this list here in about 6 minutes. Right now, it's Somber, Back to Friends, Stone 104.3.

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0: about what Americans find to be cool. You know, I thought this would be good information. Like, say you meet somebody new and you're not sure what to talk about. These are things that people, like, pretty much universally think are cool and cool to talk about. And then I'll tell you what they don't want to talk about, so you don't bring up these subjects. But here's the top five things that people think are cool. Science. Outer space. Reading books is number three. Rock music coming in number four. And computers at number five. Isn't that crazy? Some other things that are on the list. I was happy about this. American football was on there. Sourdough bread is in the top 10. Avocados even made the list. Avocados is on this list. So those are things to bring up to try to be sounding cool. Here's what you don't want to bring up. All right, five things they say don't bring up in conversations. People think they're the least cool things to talk about. Sports betting, cryptocurrency, guns, marijuana, and beer. Okay? Kind of not where I thought all that was going to be. To be honest with you, I thought some of that would be flip-flopped. So now we know. Maybe America's changing. We're turning a little on the geeky side. And I love that because I've been the geek for so long. Science, outer space, computers, really? There you go. Good luck pulling those into a conversation, especially if you don't know about them.
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0: 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Coming up at 10, we'll have another keyword worth $1,000 and on air with Ryan Seacrest. You know, Hillary Duff is on the Sports Illustrated swimsuit cover. She's one of the girls, cover girls. Ryan's going to be talking about that. Also, we ask, can quiet time be a good thing? I don't know that Ryan knows what quiet time is. He's always working. So we'll see what he has to say about that. Plus, Ryan has thoughts on parking. I want to hear Ryan's thoughts on parking. I wonder if he drives all that much, to be honest with you. We'll find out. On Air with Ryan Seacrest kicks off at 10. Right now, we check in direct from Hollywood.
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2: Sabrina Carpenter celebrated her birthday on Monday by learning that her new duet with Madonna, I Feel So Free, earned a spot on the Hot 100, checking in at number 74. Good enough for the week's best debut. But what it's done for Madonna's enduring legacy, that's really impressive.
3: Yeah, Madonna has now made the Hot 100 in every single decade since the 80s. Across those years, she's had 12 number ones and 59 different songs make that list.
4: Which is good enough for the 10th most entries for a female artist on the Hot 100, which might sound like a pretty low ranking considering how iconic she is. But that's for a good reason.
2: Exactly. Almost every woman above her benefits from their peaks being in the streaming era, where all your songs on a new album can and will crack the Hot 100 if you're a big enough star.
3: 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Taylor, Nicki Minaj, Beyonce, Ariana, Miley, Cardi B, Rihanna, and SZA.
2: The only other woman remaining who's ranked above Madonna actually peaked well before her. The Queen of Soul, Aretha Franklin, I Feel So Free, is out now.
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0: was reading this Reddit conversation. Adults were sharing the hard realities of adulthood with the younger generation so they could be prepared. A lot of these hit home. One said, no one warned you about how lonely it can feel in adulthood. When everything seems fine, you have to learn to be comfortable with yourself and find meaning in small everyday moments. It's very true. One person wrote, the good thing, you can buy a cake and eat it anytime you want. The bad thing, you can buy a cake and eat it anytime you want. Another person wrote, you never feel like your life is yours to live. Decisions are made so others benefit. Your life is full of compromise. Someone said the years go by fast. You blink and 3 years have passed, but mentally you still feel like you're just making it up as you go. Someone else said, no one knows what they're really doing. Some are just better at hiding it. Here's a good one. This is a real one. No one's going to save you. When you're an adult, you're on you. You got to make it happen. And then that sleep when you're dead thing, it's not a motivational quote. That's literally your schedule when you are an adult. So just to make you feel good on a Thursday. There you go. That's it. If you are an adult, you felt that. If you're not, that's what you have to look forward to.
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1: 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Mm-hmm.

friends. I am out of here. That's a Thursday broadcast. You know what that means. Next time I talk to you, it's going to be Friday morning, people. We are almost there. 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I'm out. On Air with Ryan Seacrest is next. 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

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We are Asheville's number one hit music station. When you get a package delivered, there's one place in your house you should never put the package. I'll tell you why. I had no idea that so many things were living inside cardboard either. But they are. Coming up next.

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1: Now, sometimes I say to myself, don't listen to an iBook. Don't listen to music. Just be quiet. Hear a bird. Listen for a bird. And I think, is this a good idea? To just hear my head? I don't know.

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1: Now, Sisney, are you in any clubs? Like, do you have a group that gets together and works out or plays a sport or, I don't know, or drinks a wine or a club?
2: Yeah, actually, me and some of my friends want to start learning Mahjong. So,
1: oh my gosh, what is that?
2: Exactly, I don't even know how to play it, but it's like it's all the
3: everybody's playing.
2: Yes,
3: it right now.
2: And so I started
1: not
2: learning.
1: Everybody's not playing.
2: And so a bunch of my friends actually went last Thursday to go play somewhere, and I couldn't go for whatever reason. But I'm going
1: to
2: go with them next week.
1: Where do you have to go?
2: Sometimes you can have places that actually like have a whole night themed about it, and it's just a bunch of like people playing.
3: I have a tutor I can send.
2: Oh, I love that. Mm-hmm. Okay,
1: sorry, see? I don't even if I put it into my search. I can't even spell it.
2: Yeah, like, I don't even know how to spell it. We call it Mahjong.
1: Just search it.
2: I know it's
1: Mahjong.
2: Everyone's playing it though.
1: Fortnite, not Mahjong.
2: I'm intrigued.
1: Ruby, Mahjong?
4: Neither. Fortnite.
2: Not yet.
1: And what? How do you spell Zhong?
2: Let's see. Actually, that's a good question.
4: J-O-N-G.
1: How do you spell? That's Zhong.
2: It's Mahjong. Zhong. This is like the it thing. It's like when everyone started doing pickleball.
1: Okay. Mahjong is not pickleball.
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2: This track continues to rise and rise and rise, helped along by the recent Midnight Sun Girls Trip Duet Remix album. 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
0: Olivia Dean here, who is number one for the first time this week yesterday, takes number 3. So easy to fall in love.

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0: It is number one time Kehlani's self-titled ninth album, which arrived late last month, landed at number one on the R&B albums, number two on top albums and vinyl albums, and number five on streaming, which were all good enough, check this out, for the best female R&B debut of 2026, due in part to the massive success of this double platinum powerhouse. You like it, we like it, everybody likes it. Folded is number one.

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Bill and Juliana Rancic are going to be here. Juliana Rancic spent many a years with on E! News. We'll talk to them in just a second. They've actually got a great idea. They've got a new podcast. It's a great idea. Everybody's got a podcast. I love this idea, though. I love it. Next.

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1: That's going to wrap it up for us, guys. Thanks for being here. Tomorrow's Friday the 15th. Look out. Friday the 15th. 515. 515. To the back room. To the...

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1: Yo, anybody else get low-key excited when Thursday comes around? Because we're just one day away from that weekend, y'all. What's poppin'? It is EJ stepping in on a Thursday afternoon. 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
1: Yeah, what's poppin'? 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
1: You just want her to write you in the will. 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
1: Yo! 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
1: Yo, what's poppin'? 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
1: All right, you already know. 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

0: home for Josh and Ariel in the morning, every weekday morning, Asheville's number one hit music station, Star 104.3. Yo, what up? My name is EJ. You got to tell me, how do you tell a friend that they can't cook?
1: Man, that's a hard one, bro. That's a hard one because I've been in the same situation and I've been very blunt

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But first, we got to get you some money. $1,000. What up? It is EJ on Star 104.3. 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
1: Oh, we're just vibing on a Thursday afternoon. My name is EJ. How do you tell that one friend that loves to cook for people that they don't know how to cook? 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We'll definitely talk about it in just a few.

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1: 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It's like you gotta clean up. 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And it's like, can you just leave already?
2: I know. Damn, dude.
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1: Yo, what's poppin'? My name is EJ. This is so wild. So apparently these two women are facing federal charges after doing this on a Carnival cruise. We gotta talk about this in just a sec. Hang on, y'all. Easy.

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But first, we got to get you some money. $1,000. What up? 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
1: Yo, my name is EJ. Got my girl Gabby hanging out. Apparently, two strangers ended up facing federal assault citations after disputes over a cruise ship line turned physical on the Carnival Spirit in March. According to an FBI interview summaries filed in court, the trouble started when Tanya Nielsen told Lisa Horace that her husband...
2: Lisa's hilarious.
1: ...that they were in a wrong line for settling cruise accounts. Then, she touched Horace's husband's shoulder repeatedly. That basically got them into a heated argument, and Horace told investigators that she slapped Nelson after Nelson threatened to slap her first. From there, the fight escalated with Horace allegedly jumping on Nelson's back before the Carnival staff stepped in. Both women are scheduled to appear in federal court in Mobile, Alabama.
2: Was like, oh, you gonna talk about it? Well, I'm gonna be about it. Oh my gosh, that's honestly funny. Wow.
1: Hell out of pocket.
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0: 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It's the V Bros, Mikey V, with my big bro, Frankie V, and our bestie, Gianna.
1: Gordon Ramsay, the world famous chef, is getting canceled right now. This is blowing up on TikTok right now. I'll break it all down for you. This girl named Giselle, she went to a Gordon Ramsay restaurant. It's called Street Pizza in London. She went with her husband and her newborn baby. They sit down to eat when all of a sudden, the lady that was sitting next to her at the restaurant had her little dog in like an actual baby stroller, takes the dog out of the stroller, puts a puppy pee pad on the floor of the restaurant next to Giselle.
2: People are eating.
1: And the owner's like, go ahead, go to the bathroom. You could do it. And first, Giselle's looking at this lady and was like, okay, let me just try to confront her.
3: From my seat, where I said, hey, what's going on? This is unsanitary. She kept comparing her puppy to my newborn baby. She said repeatedly, your baby shits and pees all the time whenever it wants. What's the difference between my puppy, my dog? She kept comparing her puppy to my newborn baby.
0: Now put a diaper on your puppy. I have a friend that put a diaper on his puppy. If you want your dog to do that, put a diaper on him.
1: Yeah, no, she just was letting the dog go to the bathroom on a pee pad in the restaurant. So Giselle tried to confront the owner. That's what the owner had said. Then she tried to ask the manager, you know, what's going on here? Giselle said the manager did not care. So when the bill came out for Giselle, they gave her the full bill, even though she complained about this, with a 15% service charge. So since this is in London, they don't really do tips. It's like their version of a tip. And Giselle was like, I don't want to pay the service charge. Like, can you at least take that off? And the manager said, quote, sorry, we can't control the animals, ma'am. So Giselle didn't make too big of a fuss. She ended up paying the full bill with the full service charge. But she did post a video on TikTok of the dog literally going to the bathroom on the pee pad. It has over 20 million views. And then she posted more videos saying don't eat at a Gordon Ramsay place. And she also continued to explain the situation more.
3: Nobody cleaned or sanitized the area in which the wee wee pad was in while we were there. When you go to a Gordon Ramsay restaurant, at minimum, you expect basic customer care, basic hygiene. Those are the two things you expect at minimum. My feeling is none of that was there that night.
1: Yeah, oh boy. Gordon Ramsay, world-renowned chef, right? So he uploads a video on TikTok. Everyone's thinking, okay, he's going to apologize. He's going to flip out, call everyone an idiot sandwich that works at his restaurant that let this happen, right? Nope.
0: He backed him.
1: He said, let's get one thing clear. This dog did nothing in the restaurant, and we pride ourselves on being dog-friendly. To which everyone on TikTok is roasting Gordon Ramsay right now for defending the dog owner and the dog's behavior in his restaurant, so much so that he deleted the video and he's been kind of silent ever since. Oh, so,
0: Frankie, as a dog owner, how do you feel about this?
4: Well, I'm thinking about my baby. I'm just trying to think, can I just pull around and put her on a poop pad in the middle of the restaurant?
1: In the restaurant!
4: Yeah,
0: this is a good example. This is the equivalent of changing your baby's diaper in public, in the restaurant.
1: That's what a lot of people said in the comments.
0: You take the baby to the bathroom.
1: The bathroom.
0: And change it.
1: Exactly.
0: But you're not going to change your baby next to people eating their food.
1: Exactly.
4: I'm not going to need to. Jasmine's just going to go right there on the poop pad. I don't need to change her. She's just going to go right there for everybody to see.
1: Oh, God.
0: This is why me and Gianna have cats.
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